0: is so full today. Our gas giveaway, man. It was so many people in line. So many people was appreciative to get that free gas. It's Chris Carson. Let's get into this Kendrick Lamar. Squad.
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I am your girl, Chris Carson, JLV. I'm ready to get my Memorial Day weekend going now. 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

0: It is time for me to get up out the building. I'll be right back here pretty much all weekend with y'all too, man. We got a lot going on inside the city. And we taking over these airwaves on Monday for Memorial Day. To yours truly, Big Dog Blast, Chris Carson, you know, Siv, DJ Twist, Scratch, what up? And that young bull will be on the airwaves this Monday too. I call him Young Bull, DJ Carter. What's up, baby? Be ready, Carter. It's going down. Y'all be safe to trade whatever y'all doing, but I really mean stay dangerous. Watch your surroundings. Keep your head on the shift. And be looking out for your people and take care of your family. Until Monday, y'all be safe, Detroit. I love y'all. Peace.
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We going up tonight. Gunna Vertta Boy WGFT on JLB. It's Chris Carson on your radio. And y'all know whenever we have a gas giveaway, I feel like I really pour back into my city. Big shout out to everybody that came by our Boost Your Ride gas giveaway today. 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

Mood all 2026. Tim's is called What You Need on 97.9 WJLB. It's Chris Carson, and I want to know what you need. What you need to hear, hit me up, 313-6.

0: 97.9 WJOB. It's Chris Carson. Y'all know tomorrow is New Music Friday, and we got something dropping for y'all, so make sure y'all turn us up tomorrow. Let's get into this photo, too. Fake Friends, it's JLB.
1: Got off the phone, kicking with a day one.

0: Everybody that's rocking with your girl late at night. Chris Carson, JLV. I got music on the way from PZ 2 Million Up. And right after that, I'm going to let you know how you can win a pair of tickets. A 3-day pass to the Movement Festival this weekend. It says the Kendrick Lamar, 30 for 30 is JLV.
1: Immature things. 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Is this really your real phone number?

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2: Early in the morning, late at night. 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

0: French Montana, Max V, Ever Since You Left Me, it's JLB, and I am your girl, Chris Carson. Hey, I'm in the building until midnight. It's the eve of the weekend. Shout out to everybody that at least got a half day of work tomorrow. I know some offices are closing early in honor of Memorial Day weekend. Shout out to everybody that got Monday off, three-day weekend, but make sure y'all turn us up. We are mixing live on the radio all day Monday. Me, DJ BJ, Big Dog Blast, you know Sale, DJ Twist, Carter. So make sure y'all turn us up. We're getting y'all through y'all Memorial Day. And hit that follow button for the station on 97.9 WJOB on IG. And we'll follow y'all back. Hey, let's take a quick break. Coming back, I got 4-2, Skilla Baby. We going Detroit. I want the thick one. It's JLB.
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300 bicycle-related crashes a year. 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

0: shape like a number 8. 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
3: I used to think about immature things. 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

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Zodiac sign, it must be a Gemini moon, cause we about to go half. 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
1: Charges laid by L.A. police against O.J. Simpson in connection with the brutal slaying of his ex-wife Nicole and 25-year-old Ron Goldman.
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4: Dear Mr. Simpson, hello. It's me, Kim, Ron Goldman's sister. I'm sure it's really weird to be getting a letter from me, but for years, I've listened to what everybody else has to say about you. The lawyers, the media, but never from you. I'm wondering if you would sit down and talk to me. I just want to understand whatever can be understood. That's a letter that I wrote to the man I believe brutally killed my brother. I was declined this interview, but I still feel that need.
5: Hi, babe.
4: Hi, Daddy. Do you remember when I wrote the letter to the killer asking to see him? I'm going to try to do that again.
5: 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Actually, you can tell my excitement is the same as last time.
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3: Good news, the accident I-94 eastbound at Rotunda has cleared. Traffic, though, is still slow from Greenfield. We also have an accident on the Jefferies westbound at Wyoming. Everything here, though, has been moved to the right shoulder. I'm Heather Pasco with traffic.
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0: Detroit traffic.
1: Good news, the accident I-94 eastbound at Rotunda has cleared. Traffic, though, is still slow from Greenfield. We also have an accident on the Jefferies westbound at Wyoming. Everything here, though, has been moved to the right shoulder. I'm Heather Pasco with traffic.
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6: The Lions have signed linebacker Jack Campbell to a four-year contract extension. The deal said to be worth $81 million with more than $51 million guaranteed. The Tigers lost their sixth straight, swept four straight by the Guardians, losing 3-1 yesterday. Tigers are in Baltimore tonight. The Knicks are two wins away from the NBA Finals, using a big second half to thump the Cavs, taking a 2-0 lead in the Eastern Conference Finals. I'm Matt McCoy.
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8: What's happening, fellow sports nuts? It's Andy West, and let's look back on this day in sports history, May 22nd. We'll start today in 1975. Artis Gilmore scores 28 points and grabs 31 rebounds to lead the Kentucky Colonels to a 110-105 victory over the Indiana Pacers for the ABA championship. There would only be one more ABA season, as they would merge with the NBA in 1976. Today in 1988, the Eastern Conference semifinals between the Atlanta Hawks and Boston Celtics, and it came down to a seventh game at Boston Garden. And while basketball is a team game, this one came down to an old-fashioned shootout between Atlanta's Dominique Wilkins and Boston's Larry Bird. The game was tied at 86 with 10:26 to play when the team's respective stars took over. Wilkins ended up with a game-high 47 points, but it was the Celtics who were left standing at the end thanks to Bird, who finished with 34 points, 20 of those coming in the fourth quarter. And sticking with basketball, today in 2017, Steph Curry scores 36 and the Golden State Warriors close out the Western Conference Finals against the San Antonio Spurs with a 129-115 victory, becoming the first team in league history to start the playoffs 12-0. Golden State led by as many as 22 points and cruising to its third straight NBA Finals. They would win three more games in a row in the finals and finish off the Cavaliers in five games to capture the NBA championship.
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11: Not just me. I'm with the coach of Philly.
12: Hello, who's this?
13: What's good? It's Doogie in Chicago.
14: What's up, Doogie?
12: Dookie, what up, Dookie?
14: This man's name is not Dookie.
15: It's Doogie.
14: He said Doogie.
15: G,
14: you always want to think about something in somebody's butt.
15: What's going on, Doogie?
12: My bad. What's up, Doogie?
13: How's your nose job doing, Envy?
14: There you go, Doogie.
13: Anyway.
14: Doogie. Yeah, Doogie.
12: Wow. Right, Dookie. Okay. Get it off your chest, sir.
13: So, I'm just going to keep it light today. Take it from an OG, Words to Live By. And this is kind of directed at, like, the younger generation, but also Miss Jess.
12: Oh.
13: Never admit to nothing you ain't already been convicted of. Stop talking about dirt on the radio. Don't post nothing dirty online. Don't film nothing dirty. Do not. Stop self-snitching, man.
12: You think they're going to get it for the chapstick?
14: Yeah, she might go to jail.
15: What are you talking about, sir? Dookie? What are you talking about, yo?
14: Now you don't know.
13: But it's not just the chapstick. You've been saying a lot of stuff about things that you might have not have sort of could have would have done. So,
15: I ain't say nothing about nothing. I sort of kind of might have would have whatever. I said what I have done.
13: I've been listening for 5 years.
12: Wow.
15: Okay, and I ain't even been here for 5 years.
12: That's Detective Dookie.
13: I know, and that's why I'm saying you've been saying a lot about what you kind of sort of made us sort of could have would have done, maybe.
14: You literally just
15: so
14: said.
15: So what?
14: He's trying to keep you out of jail.
15: It's my life. No, Dookie ain't going to keep you in my life.
12: It's Detective Dookie, sir.
14: Don't tell her nothing.
15: Let's just learn the hard way. Detective Dookie. Like, I'm good, yo. This is stuff back in the dizzle that
13: okay.
15: I did.
13: Okay, I hope so.
15: I appreciate you, but mind your business, Dookie.
12: Thank you, Detective.
14: All right. They put you in handcuffs. You're going to be like, man, Dookie was right. They're going to be mumbling. Chris going to be like, who the hell is Dookie?
12: Hello, who's this?
15: Damn.
13: DJ Envy, just hilarious. Charlamagne is on. Good morning.
14: OG Rob. What's happening, sir?
13: What's going on? Hey, listen, man. All is well. God is great. First and foremost, I want to say congratulations on the Netflix deal.
14: Thank you, sir.
15: Thank you.
13: Listen, God is truly amazing.
14: Yes,
13: y'all
14: he
13: keep
14: is.
13: On being great. Keep on being great. Continue on inspiring and being a vessel for the Lord, man.
15: Absolutely.
13: You know what I mean?
14: Yes, sir.
13: Y'all know how we doing on Friday, right?
12: Let's do it.
14: Okay. Hey.
15: What you got?
13: I said, listen, they said money is the root of all evil.
14: Ooh.
13: So I'm cautious on how it brings power to respect, gains, and losses. I set the tone early. Clip four. Gotta eat to leave my legacy imprint. So all the concrete, they can't compete. And took the game straight out the trap house from moving 20 to 16 just off of word of mouth, a rare gem. All timing, diamond in the rough, we getting money, stacking them chips. Shining in the clutch, they ain't ready for high stakes of this magnitude. Simply ravishing, Richard Irwin. Call me Rick Rue. Welcome to the bar where we train. It's a thug workout. Mm. And build dog juices for life. Let shots ring out, living the life. Marble floors, three kitchens with flat screens. When you push the button, fall from the ceiling. Green stressing haters. Got no time for day rooms with no motion. It's self-promotion. I'm verse stealing. It's some underrated denim. Good jeans, smoking aces caps. Team hustle hard for life. Thanks, God, for that. We ain't playing no games with it. Write our own ticket, cast it in, marking a genius off a label visit. OG.
12: OG. I got some bars, OG.
13: Let's do it, baby.
12: You ready? You ready? Here I go. You want to see Charlotte Gay ass, a Lauren Ball head ass. Just a shoplifter, but never disrespect the hive. Now you can see us on Netflix Live.
15: You gay.
14: Envy in Jamaica, going on stage. He's yellow, some say beige. Caddy. In Jamaica, they say baddie.
15: Ooh.
14: What? That's all I got.
15: What? You gotta get the clue. Yo.
12: Thank you, OG Rob. Have a good weekend.
13: Hey, listen, appreciate y'all. Y'all have a blessed weekend, man. Y'all and the family. Be safe.
12: All right,
15: thank
12: brother.
15: You.
12: Get it off your chest.
14: Say batty.
12: 800-585-1051.
14: All right. All I know is he want a man's body.
12: What is wrong with you? We have the ladies with Lauren coming up. What are we talking about, Lauren?
16: Yes, we do. So yesterday was the end of an era for two major

0: 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Staring through the grapevine, I'm hearing GIA certified.
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3: We're seeing slow traffic currently as you travel 94 heading westbound between Connor and Van Dyke. We're seeing some delays there. Also, there is an overturned vehicle on Van Dyke at East Outer Drive. And on the lodge south at Forest Avenue, we've got a crash on the right shoulder. Indira Rogers with traffic.
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15: 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Tonight is going to drop down to 47.
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0: I got news.
1: 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These stories are flying under the radar.
2: What's up? It's Way Up with Angela Yee. It's me and B-Dot.
3: Yes, it is.
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2: And it's time for your Under the Radar.
3: What you got?
2: Now, SpaceX has filed for that public stock offering that they've been talking about for quite a while. So officially, they have revealed their plans to go public. They did this on Wednesday. And in the process of that, they have to show you their finances. Also, this calls into question, obviously, the leadership. This is one of the largest, best known, and yet most secretive private companies in history.
3: Look at you rubbing your hands together, Angela.
2: Stop it. But they did submit a 277-page report about everything related to the business. So, you know, this is going to make certain companies and people rich. But even though SpaceX is a fast-growing company, they brought in $18.7 billion in revenue last year.
3: Wow.
2: But they don't make money. You know, because they've still been buying up other companies and things like that. And they still have losses. They lost $4.9 billion in 2025. And those losses are going to continue in 2026. They've already lost $4.3 billion in the first 3 months of this year. And they have $4.7 billion of revenue. So you already know what it is. It's expensive, this business. But I guess what they're investing in is for the future. They don't expect to be losing money forever.
3: Well, I want in.
2: Okay. I'm not mad at that.
3: Yes, I do.
2: I'm already in.
3: Oh, man. I see. I can tell.
2: All right. Now, TSA PreCheck. Imagine if you could clear TSA security before even getting to the airport.
3: Oh.
2: Can you imagine? Well, they're testing that out, and they're testing that out first in a facility outside Boston. Delta and JetBlue, it's an off-airport terminal that is allowing you to fly out of Logan International Airport, but you can actually go to a remote location. They're called remote terminals, and you can get a full checkpoint extension. You can check your bags, all of those things, and then when you get to the airport, there's no second security screening once you get there. So if you're coming from the suburbs of Boston, you can park closer to home. You can skip the terminal security line, and you can board without having to go through a crowded checkpoint. And then they have shuttles that take you to the airport. This is them testing out something that could actually roll out to other places.
3: That could be interesting, man. That, especially here like JFK or LaGuardia.
2: Yeah, they're saying this model could be applied to other congested hub airports across the country. So, you know, it could mean a lot for other people.
3: Well, and you fly private anyway, so it doesn't really
2: matter. I fly private once in my life. And it was not like the nicest private jet.
3: Oh, man.
2: Just so you know.
3: That's the peace spirit.
2: And that is your Under the Radar. Now, don't forget, it is a New Music Friday, so we have more new music for you later on. Also, we have a really special guest, and I mean really special, Chance the Rapper is going to be with us. You know, he's got his coloring book 10-year anniversary tour happening.
3: Yeah.
2: Those tickets are selling out fast. It's Way Up.
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10: Slow traffic now on 94 West between Gratiot and John R. and 94 East between 275 and Greenfield. Construction continues to block the right lane. There is a disabled vehicle on the Lodge South on the ramp connecting to the Davison. It's on the shoulder. Indira Rogers with traffic.
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1: Here's what you've made popular by getting your stream on. Starting us off this week is Lord of the Flies on Netflix. That's followed by Your Friends and Neighbors on Apple TV. Rooster on HBO Max hangs in at 8, with Euphoria on HBO Max up 1 to 7. Margo's Got Money Troubles on Apple TV, which just got renewed for a second season, is in at 6. At 5 is the premiere of another Yellowstone spinoff, Dutton Ranch on Paramount Plus. And in at 4 is the mystery horror From on MGM Plus. The Boys on Amazon Prime Video remains at 3 this week. Debuting at 2 is Off Campus on Amazon Prime Video. And holding on to the top spot for a third straight week is the new mystery Widow's Bay on Apple TV, your number one streamed show.
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3: We've got a rollover accident in Washtenaw County along US 23 northbound at Willis Road. And in the Flint area, watch for an accident there on northbound 75 at Pearson. Because of that, motorists are stop and go from Miller Road. In Macomb County, there's a crash on 27 Mile at Van Dyke. Indira Rogers with traffic.
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11: 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Tonight is going to drop down to 47.
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2: We have picked up a problem along the Jeffries I-96 eastbound at Inkster. We now have an accident that is blocking your three right lanes. Do you expect delays if you're headed eastbound? Right now it's stop and go from Middle Belt. Also along 96 west at Wixom Road, there's an accident there in Lyon Township, and it is blocking the left lane. Motorists are stop and go from Beck Road. Indira Rogers with traffic.
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0: about worrying about what the next step is. It's really cherishing the moments that you have as you make them, and know that everything that you're doing should last an eternity. And if you put the integrity in what you're doing at that moment, it will. It also, you know, for me, is a mantra that, you know, the journey, or really the destination, is the journey, the most important part, not the goal. Just being active and continuing to work.
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0: What's up? It's Way Up with Angela Yee. I'm Angela Yee. B-Dot is here.
1: Yes, I am.
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3: We have picked up a problem along the Jeffries I-96 eastbound at Inkster. We now have an accident that is blocking your three right lanes. Do expect delays if you're headed eastbound. Right now it's stop and go from Middle Belt. Also along 96 west at Wixom Road, there's an accident there in Lyon Township. And it is blocking the left lane. Motorists are stop and go from Beck Road. Indira Rogers with traffic.
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Hank Aaron, the Hall of Fame slugger whose 755 career home runs stood as Major League Baseball's golden mark, died at the age of 86. As one of baseball's greatest stars, Aaron's career spanned over 20 years, and he retired with a host of achievements. He was the National League MVP and World Series champion in 1957, a three-time Gold Glove winner, and 25-time All-Star. His 755 career home run stood as the Major League record before Barry

0: run king. After retiring as a player, Aaron moved to the front office, eventually becoming senior vice president and assistant to the president of the Atlanta Braves. Off the field, Aaron was a tireless advocate for civil rights. This is Terrence Bibb for the Black Information Network.
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2: 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Soon as I think I like to hear his friend come. 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
1: It was only right Cash Doll hopped on that remix, baby. It's the thick one. All right, Big Dog Blast, let's give away some money. $1,000 from the $1,000 bankroll. 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

97.9 WJLB, the D's are bopping R&B. Big Dog Blast in the building, man. Shouts out to my guy D-Rob for having me host the Team Wellness Summit this morning. DPD, it's like my third time doing that for them. And anytime they got something going on with the kids, man, you can always call on me, Big Dog Blast, to come through and host. And this was all about, man, you know, mental health for the teenage kids that's growing up, trying to make sure they aware of that and just getting them ready for the future. So shouts out to everybody that was there. Detroit Diamond was there performing. It was a good look, man. So definitely when it comes to that mental health for these kids, man, there's a lot going on with them. There's a lot of things that, you know, as us as

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22: The temperature is currently 65 degrees. Looks like it's going to be a little windy out. The temperature is going to drop down to 59 degrees.
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2: Spread them cheese, let me see that. 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That thing to your throat gets sore. 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

0: second, third, and fifth, Ford Field. Chris Brown, Usher, they will be there for the R&B tour. Yeah. It's the Big Dog Blast. Let's get into this remix right here, man. Cash Dollars on this.
1: I want the thick one.
0: The thick one on J.O.B.
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Zodiac sign, it must be a Gemini moon, cause we about to go half. 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

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So, yeah, yeah, let's get ready for that tomorrow, man, as we get ready to bring in the holiday, Memorial Day weekend. 313

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Come into the city for the holiday weekend. If it's your first time here, welcome to Detroit. If it's not, welcome back, man. Let's have a great time this weekend. 313-631-9797. Holla at me, Big Dog Blast on JOB.

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Let me FaceTime my op. I'm up the street. 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Yes, AGs. I'm putting something to sleep. 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He on the ground. 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
4: Hey, well, hey. I can't lie, I wanted you the first time that I saw you. Try to diss me till you realize I'm someone you could talk to. You've been hurt over and over, tell me, what has it taught you? Soon as you fell for me, though, I had caught you. Dead your exes, don't let them haunt you. You know if they want what's best for them, then they still want

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1: I want
2: look,
1: the thick one.
2: All my is the thick ones. Pick one before I let you come in. Where the income? I don't care if you got money. Are you finna send some? Soon as I think I like the his friend comes. I

0: trick one, even a trick one.
1: Oh, you know, we're going to wear that one out, right? Yeah, for sure, man. Cash Dollar is on that with a remix to Thick One. It's the Big Dog Blast. We coming up on 5 o'clock, so we're getting ready for the Free Rider 5. And, you know, right around 5:05, I will give you a chance to win $1,000 from the $1,000 bankroll. Yeah, that's how we getting the weekend started. 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

97.9 WJOB, the D's of Pop and R&B, Big Dog Blast up here. Hey, when I was on my way to the radio station, I got caught by the light, right? So it was some little guys out there selling waters, man. And I'm trying not to have eye contact with them because you know how it is, man. People will be out there ask for change, whatever. You don't want to have eye contact with them because you don't want to be the one to say, no, I can't do it. But them dudes was not having it. They was walking up on me with the bottles of water, so I tried to be like, nah, man, I don't want it. And I, come on, man. We just short of cash to get whatever it was they were trying to get. But listen, I didn't have no cash, all right, because I don't carry cash on me. So I was telling the dude, he was like, well, look, man, you can cash app us. I'm like, nah, man, I'm not cash apping you for no bottle of water, bro. And then I was wearing the JLB jacket. So he's like, come on, JLB. But he didn't know who I was. And I was feeling bad about it. I really wish I had some cash to give him or something. So I said, you know, but hold up, man. I just cleaned out my vehicle, but it's always some change up under the seat. Everybody got change up under the seat. So I gave him what I had, man. That's all I could do, man. I said, I don't even want no water. Just take what I got. They said, thank you. We appreciate it. I know they said something else when I pulled off, but it is what it is. Hey, man, we getting ready for the free ride at 5. Raw 505, I will give you a chance to win $1,000. And listen, all I can do is give you

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Yo, 97.9 WJLB, the D's of Bob and R&B, Big Dog Blast in the building. What is up? 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She's going to be at Little Caesars Arena May 31st for the Steel Finally Over It Tour. And that's going to kick off with me, all right? 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Summer Walker, Little Caesars Arena. Yeah, May 31st. What's up? As we get this weekend going.

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Click that mic, man. Say what you got to say. You got like 30 seconds. You might hear yourself on the radio, all right? Cool. Hold on tight to the leash and wobble your dogs. Right here on 97.9 WJLB.

0: Blast getting ready to make my way out the door, Detroit. You know, I appreciate you so much. Well, holding on tight to the leash and walking with your dog. You have no idea how much that means to me. I'm trying to tell you. I'll be back tomorrow, 10 a.m. Going to give you a chance to win tickets to see Summer Walker. She's going to be at Little Caesars Arena May 31st. All right. Shouts out to anybody that got family in town, in the city. Maybe you left. I hope. And if you are riding up out of here, make sure you got the iHeartRadio app so you can take us everywhere you're going. All right. So you can win tickets starting tomorrow morning. All right. Chris Carson is going to have your chance to win that $1,000 coming up at 7:05. So rock out with her. All right. Other than that, enjoy the rest of your night, your weekend. Be safe this holiday weekend. On that note right there, the Big Dog Blast is leaving. The Big Dog Blast is leaving. The Big Dog is gone.
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And when it comes to a three-day weekend, I'm going to take one, man. Big shout-out to everybody that got Monday, Memorial Day off. You celebrating this weekend. Make sure y'all are not out there drinking and driving. 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Just be safe this

weekend plans, 313-631-9797. It's your girl, Chris Carson. I got a throwback from Meek Mill, All Eyes on You. Coming up after this, Kendrick Lamar. What we doing? It's Peekaboo on JLB. What up?

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Is it just me? Or is this so, so good I shouldn't have to for free? Is it just me? Yeah, is it just me? Is this so, so good I shouldn't have to

0: DJ Khaled, Drake on 97.9 WJLB. It's your girl, Chris Carson. Just getting y'all ready for the Memorial Day weekend. If you got Monday off, make sure you beep that horn one time if you outside in traffic. But it's so much going on in the city this weekend. Memorial Day is Monday. You got the Movement Festival going on at Heart Plaza this weekend, Saturday through Monday. Live Lit Laughter is going down. Comedy show at the Fox Theater on Saturday night. And of course, I am your host. Big shout out to everybody that's going to see Gucci Mane Trap Orchestra over at the Opera House this weekend. So yeah, y'all got options and we outside all weekend long, man. We're going to take a quick break. I got another chance for you to win $1,000 from our bankroll coming up at 8:05. It's JLB.
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